0: 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We're the new kids on the block, and we're good. Think about it. Even the competition is listening. Yep, they're copying and pasting, you know. Now you're feeling the vibe.
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You come in every Wednesday on your lunch break, I think. And you always order the special with the hot chocolate. My manager be tripping and stuff, talking about we gotta use water, but I always use some milk and cream for you, cause I think you're kinda sweet. Anyway, you always got on some fly blue suit, and your cufflinks are shining all bright. So what you do?

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1: Yeah. It's a paradise. Yeah.

Music a jap. 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This is the summer controller. Drake from Canada. Beanie Man from Jamaica. The one you

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1: Love them. 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
1: 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It's a lifestyle. It's a vibe. Vibe Radio. Now, you're feeling the vibe.

police don't like him. 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

some gin, I'm moving slow. 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

0: 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We're the new kids on the block, and we're good. Think about it. Even the competition is listening. Yep, they're copying and pasting, you know. 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
1: 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It's a movement. It's a lifestyle. It's a vibe. 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

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We're the new kids on the block, and we're good. Think about it. Even the competition is listening. Yep, they're copying and pasting, you know. 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

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They're gathered down below as we say goodbye to 1989. The ball is moving. The crowd sees it. 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They know when it hits the bottom, it'll be 1990. Goodbye to the 80s.

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1: Hello? 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

There is so much bad news in the world right now. But no matter what, we have good news, and that good news has a name, and that name is Jesus Christ.

Let us pray. Heavenly Father, we come before you on this beautiful Saturday morning filled with gratitude for the gift of life and the opportunity to experience your love and grace. We thank you for waking us up today and for the blessings that surround us. We lift up to you those who are sick and suffering, both physically and emotionally. We ask for your healing touch to be upon them, bringing them comfort and strength during their time of need. We also pray for those who carry heavy burdens in their hearts. May you grant them peace and solace, filling their lives with hope and renewed strength. Thank you, Lord, for the love that you have poured into our lives, for the peace that surpasses all understanding, and for the gift of family. We ask for your continued guidance and protection over our loved ones. We also lift up those who may wish harm upon us. We pray that you bless them and intervene in their lives, bringing them the peace and the blessings they truly need. We are grateful for both the answered and unanswered prayers in our lives, knowing that your ways are higher than ours. We trust in your perfect timing and your infinite wisdom. As we enter into this weekend, we ask for rest and renewal. May it be a time of peace and joy, surrounded by your presence. We pray all these things in the precious name of Jesus. Amen, amen, and amen.

Amen. Good morning. Good morning. And thank you very much for being here with us in the morning time. As usual, all right, up very early on this beautiful Saturday morning. Just now. It's not something, yeah. Something happened and I should have taken care of it from yesterday. Yeah, I should have taken care of it from yesterday. And I didn't, and I lapsed. So, yeah, that messed with me. Anyway, I will take care of it shortly. In the meantime, let me reach out and say good morning to those of you who are in with us this morning, busting this morning. I appreciate you. I trust that you woke up on the right side of the bed. You didn't wake up upset. Nothing got you vexed. Some people wake up and, you know, before giving thanks, you know, they get vexed. But I guess, let it out before you, you know, you has got to wash it away. Anyway, it is now

0: 13 minutes after 6. And Marie Chatham, Miss Martha, good morning to you. She says, happy Saturday blessings to you, Mr. P, on this joyful Saturday. May your heart be filled with happiness and gratitude. May God's blessings overflow in your life, bringing peace, love, and prosperity. Embrace the beauty of this day, knowing that you're cherished and blessed. Oh, Lord, we thank you for this Saturday morning. May this Saturday bring us moments of rest, peace, and recharge. Take time to the beauty of the weekend ahead. May your presence go with us throughout the day and beyond, guiding our steps and filling our hearts with your peace. Saturday morning blessings to Godfather. May the grace of God be with you. Blessed Saturday by family. Stay safe. Captain Dell, a wonderful Saturday morning to you and a peaceful day and weekend to you. May blessings and amazing day to you, OJ. All right. Good morning to you, Miss Martha. Appreciate you. All right, let me send a loud shout out and good morning to Carla. Good morning to you, Suzanne says, good morning. Nothing is ever too hard to do if your faith is strong and your purpose is true, because life is run by faith and won by grace. Good morning to you, Auntie Sozo. She says, happy Saturday. Have a nice day, Wendell. Good morning, brother. Says, Heavenly Father, we thank you for the gift of life and for every day you allow us to see on this earth. We thank you for your mercy, your grace, and the blessings that we recognize, as well as those we sometimes overlook. We ask for your protection of our lives, our families, our homes, and everyone dear to us. Cover us with your love, guide our steps, and keep us safe from harm, danger, sickness, and anything meant to disturb our peace. Lord, we pray for good health, strength, and healing touch. And healing, touch every part of our bodies, minds, and spirits that need restoration. Bring comfort where there is peace, where there is pain, peace where there is worry, and renewed hope where there is weakness. Help us to remain thankful in every season, in moments of joy and in moments of difficulty. Remind us that each day is a blessing, each breath is a gift, and your presence is our greatest source of strength. May your light continue to lead us, your peace continue to surround us, and your love continue to sustain us. Good morning, Brian. Good morning, Vibe family. Cap, good morning to you. Says amen, amen, and amen. Good morning, Mr. Rigobert. He says, thank you, Jesus, for being now present with us in our... my purpose is to serve the Lord with all our... Our purpose is to serve the Lord with all our hearts and all our strength. Thank you, Jesus. Good morning, so, Pato, I hope you're having a good morning so far. Good morning to you, good morning to you, Shiva. She says, amen, amen, amen. Good morning, Dwight family. Beautiful morning. We made it to another Saturday. What does that have to do with that, Shiva? Have a great day. Be careful out there and be considerate. Speak positive words into your life every single morning. Think big, think healing, think success. Think peace, think happiness, think growth, mindset. Always start the day with positive energy. You deserve it. She said, I was vexed. I didn't get enough sleep. Well, you didn't get enough sleep? It's not good. That's really not good for you, my girl. You need your beauty sleep. You need it. You need it. You don't want... You don't want anything, you know, to break you down. Oh, really? At 5:45? Shem, I'm watching 5:45 there. At 5:35, Jesus, I love calling your name, played. At 5:43, Sanctuary, pick me up, played. At 5:46, Cody Carnes, and nothing else. At 5:52, Alexandra Burke, hallelujah. So I don't know where you were listening, but it's all there. I actually see the history, so I don't know, you were probably listening somewhere else. Okay, it is now 18 minutes. It's now 18 minutes after 6 in the Eastern Caribbean. Let me reach out to Mommy Charles and Mother Maura and Mags and Dudubs. Good morning to you guys. Vuvush, Sayo, Livela, Princess Esther, Les Villas. All right, well, I don't know. I don't know what they were listening to. You should talk to your tenant. We're right there. Exactly what played is in front of me. Let me also reach out to, one second, guys. Let me just get my morning notes. There we go. Right. Sheridan, good morning. Rise and shine. Brother EJ, Jude, large shout out to you guys. Mother Mora, Mommy Charles, I shout you all. Chow Min, Frederica, Claudine, Cap, you're in here. Jude says, good morning, my family. Hey, Superman, thanks for your time and the tunes you play. If you are on the if you're not on the program, it's not the greatest show on radio on a Saturday morning. Jude, you saying that there's a China Dominica, I go in and rest. I want in your I land in Dominica right after. You see, boys, early or late July, early August there. Boom. You'll see me everywhere. I'm going to take rest. And you'll have to come every Saturday still for the greatest gospel show in the universe. For those of you coming only on a Saturday, all morning inspiration, the shows go on as usual. All right, reaching out to my Jesse. Good morning, Marcia. Suzanne, yeah, good morning. Angela M. Grandma, good morning. Godfather, good morning to you. I trust that you are well. Reaching out to Shema Flavius. I know that you guys are supposed to be with the cricket team. Is it Sunday? I don't think it's today, but safe travels if it's today. The whole family, good morning to you guys. Shemaine, good morning. Lady Percy, good morning. OJ, Auntie Cathy, reaching out to Dragwell and Lady Wendy and your little prince. Bob, Krista, good morning. Brother Vivian, Vanessa, Carlene, Edwin, good morning to you, Vanessa, and Noah, Tamika, and Kyla. I haven't seen Tamika and Kyla for a few. Jesse, you know, in that you're working. All right, also reaching out to Randy, Chesley, and Chloe, good morning. My Donna B, also Auntie Donna, good morning to you guys. Trust that you're well. Reaching out to Allison and little man Zane. I hope you bought everything for little man Zane. Levon, good morning to you. Shanna, Andrea, Jerome, reaching out to you. Good morning, Julina, Bernadette, Nasketi, Lydia Malina, Lisa, and Sister Gwendo. Good morning to you, Emma, Sandra, Miss Prosper. Greetings to Susie. Also reaching out to my brother Jeremy and your princess JC. Brother Greg, good morning to you. Cleo, Deja, good morning. Brother Gine, good morning to you. Coconuts, loud shout out to you. Shabin, loud shout out to you. Vex, Freedom Zegger, Lucretia, good morning to you, Auntie Sophia and Mommy Steffi. 22 minutes now of the 6 in the Eastern Caribbean. Miss Martha, it's yours.
1: Praise you.

door, Bush. You know I have to you know I have to take care of my shoulder. Pato, you know, I gotta play Pato's song. I will forget Pato. She says, "Good bless Sabbath to all. Good morning to Pato, and do not forget Pato's song. The Master's calling." Greg, Greg says, "Blessings, bro, to those just going to market. I left for y'all." You see how you are. Good morning again, Auntie Soso. He says, "Blessed is the nation whose God is the Lord, and the people whom he hath chosen for his own inheritance. Another sunrise we've been blessed with. Through it all, let's remain grateful." Pleasant good morning, bro, and the Vibe Radio family. And a large shout out to the ever amazing Shuma Brett. Continue to be blessed. Continue having a blessed day. Okay? From Q. All right. 24 minutes now, moving up to 7. Here's your song. Part 2.

Diego, brother, I hope you enjoyed your song. All right. It is now 19 minutes, moving on to 7. Let me reach out to those of you just logging in. I appreciate you. Thank you very much for being in here with us this morning. I'm reaching out to Mommy Joyce. A loud shout out and good morning to you. All right. Let me get this one right here. This one called Emela.

months. All right, good. I was looking for something. Not looking for something. I'm trying to get something organized for you guys. You're most welcome, Mr. Pato. You're most welcome. He says, thank you for his song. You're most welcome, my brother. I trust that you are having an amazing Saturday so far. All right. I am actually putting a song in here that I really wanted to listen to this morning. I like this song. Yeah, I really like this song, so I'm going to play it just now. But let me reach out and say good morning to Godfather. He says, good morning, Pastor. Bring blessings upon my Vibe Radio family. Sister Martha, raise safe and sound weekend to all. And can I get a Jimmy, please? You know I got you. All right. Shema says, now you mean, if, you know, Shema says, well, my message of the greeting. Listen to me. If I am to read everything, you know, sometimes you have me stutter or stop in the middle of a thing. If I'm to read everything you guys send, the way you send it, when your phones correct y'all and y'all never even check it, y'all just hit send. If I'm to read it exactly how, I can make a whole show out of this, out of the way. Something's coming in typo and certain words not fitting. And sometimes you hear me barreling through a sentence because it have no kind of quotation marks, no commas, no nada, no punctuation. Oh yeah. If I am to read the way some of those messages are coming in, I think that's another show. So, pam, ma'am, do you even know if that is what before I start reading everything I see? Not in the baby. This also says, blessings for a lovely Saturday. Good morning to you. And Lucia must say, hey, Godfather, and Q, it's our graduation anniversary. All right, at 7 minutes moving up to 7. It's our anniversary. Tushubli Dragamunada by Laju. Anyway, let's move on. This one from Grace Brumley. I am blessed beyond measure. I really wanted to hear this song this morning for some reason or the other.

Oh, praise the Lord. Hallelujah. I'm blessed beyond measure. Amen. I tell you, those are words, but those words are so powerful. Come on, somebody. They're so powerful. I am blessed beyond measure. You know, the unsaved person doesn't realize how lost they are. You and I, as a child of God, we don't realize how blessed we are. Hallelujah. I said, we don't realize how blessed we are. Gracie, can you just sing that again where you feel led?

Yes, those precious lonely hours. I said that's when Jesus let me know that I'm

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I thank Him for the valleys. I thank Him for the trials He's brought me through.

you know, through it all. Yes, through it all. I've come to trust in Jesus. And I've learned to trust in God. Through it all, no matter what it's been, through it all, I've learned to depend upon His word. Sean, play that again. One more time, please. You know, I've seen some dark days in this life. There were times that I didn't know if I'd make it through. But I learned to trust in Jesus. I learned to trust in God. When it seemed the darkest, when it seemed there was no hope,

Yes, I've learned to depend upon His precious word.

0: Godfather. I hope you enjoyed your Jimmy Swaggart. It is now 6 minutes after 7 in Eastern Caribbean. For those of you just logging in, just waking up, good morning and thank you very much for being in here with us this morning for the greatest gospel show in the universe. It's the 4th day of July 2026. For those of you in the US, I know you guys are celebrating, you know, it's the 4th of July. So good morning to you and happy 4th of July to you. This one from Tasha Cobbs Leonard, Gracefully Broken.
1: God will break you to position you, break you to promote you, and break you to put you in your right place. But when he breaks you, he doesn't hurt you. He doesn't, when he breaks you, he doesn't destroy you. He does it with grace. Ah! Anybody been gracefully broken where? Ooh! Thank you, Lord. Thank you. So, Father, tonight we're broken before you. Thank you for handling us.

Good morning to you, my brother Greg. Good morning to you. My brother Greg. At 18 minutes after 7, 18 minutes after 7, let me just play this one right here. Was this the White Hands? At 18 after 7, it's Vibe Radio. Good morning to those of you who are.

0: It is now 19 minutes moving up to 8. Let me reach out to Princess Asta. Princess Asta, I hope you're awake and you're still in the house because I want to play you this song. Let me tell you, I saw some top picks. Princess Asta, sayo, koto ye. What's going on with you? Good morning to Sayo. All right, Lord shout out to you, Bobush, and Princess Esther. This is yours. This is yours. This is yours. This is yours. It's a bit early, but I know you probably have to go to church. So taking care of you. Let's go.
1: I have a message for you.
0: And congratulations to you.
1: God has sent me to
0: you. I want you to know that I'm proud of you, all right?

Reginald, you're just waking up. Princess Esther was singing, that's it. I reach out to all of you logged in St. Kitts, good morning. St. Vincent and the Grenadines. Brooklyn, good morning to you. I appreciate you. Let me reach out to Ambadrina, who says, good morning. Good morning. Good morning, Vibe family. How's everyone doing today? God bless. Madrina. Good morning. And thank you very much for touching base. Have an amazing day. There's one from Sinat. Waymaker. Here we go. Reaching out to Vanessa on this one, right there. Let's go. You

3 minutes moving out to 8. Chantal had a birthday yesterday. Well, happy birthday to Chantal. Greetings coming from Madrina. Wishing you all that is good, all that is amazing, and God's richest blessings. Your love is patient. Yes. Good morning.

want to play one more like that. One more just like that. There we go. This one happens to be my favorite on the Afro Soul Gospel. Praise and worship. It's 8 o'clock in the Eastern Caribbean. Yeah. It's the 4th day of July, 2026, and it's Vibe Radio. 92.9 and 100.9 FM with the British Gospel Show in the universe.

God say, I come that you may have life and have it more abundantly. There's some traps that are set up against your destiny and your purpose. But I declare in the name of Jesus, you shall be the head and not the tail. We have the power to bind the force of darkness. For we wrestle not against flesh and blood.

I'm reaching out to show my flowers on this one right here. This one called God of War by Jacqueline Carr and her Vision Rhythm. It's the 4th day of July, 2026. Of which I completely did not see a song. Don't you worry, I want to play it now. Also reaching out to Lucretia. Lucretia says, good morning to you, Mr. P. Hope you had a good week. For me, mine was very busy. Can you please say There's None Like You by Don Moen? And say hello to Donna Brett. Hope she's getting better with time. An advance birthday greetings to my niece, Marva Jane Ferdinand of Auger, Viewfort. Tomorrow is your special day. So Marva, advance greetings to you. And Mommy Dowdy says, good morning, child of God. And to all of the Vibe Radio family, happy Sabbath and a safe, blessed weekend to everyone. Travis is great. Waited, I got you. So let me start sending your songs. Vusha has yours.

0: 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It's now 8:30 in Eastern Caribbean. 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It's Vibe Radio 92.9 and 100.9 FM. Superman in your company. I'm here till 10. Wish you can go to church now. Speak to nations. This one from Chris McCarty.
1: So I speak to the mountains.
0: Got another one lined up from Brandon Lake and Tasha Cobb. Don't you worry, Mommy Dowdy. I got yours lined up. All right, you safe. And also look.

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There's a move happening in this room. And I don't know what you need. If you need healing from whatever it may be, I hear asthma and diabetes, or are there any cysts in the room? God is moving up and down these aisles right now. And I just want us to take a moment and let him do what he does.

0: Travis Green. Oh, my daddy, I hope you enjoyed this one. Got another one lined up from this one from Moses Bliss. I'm gonna reach out to Shoma. She says, Donna B says, thanks to the Kusha. And everyone sending prayers and greetings our way. Appreciate it. Donna B, let me tell you something. The very fact that you're here, it means you're good. You're here in my armor. You're here in my platform. You're good, all right?
1: Thank you.
0: So sending prayers is normal. It's 9 minutes moving up to 8 in the Eastern Caribbean. Have an amazing Saturday.
1: Hallelujah.

All right. Hold on. All right, got some people to reach out to, reaching out to those of you logged in Rosa Dominica right now. Good morning to you, Bridgetown, Barbados. I appreciate you. I reach out to St. Vincent and the Grenadines. Good morning to Max and crew in Washington, Ottawa. Good morning to you and those of you logged in Etobicoke, Canada. Thank you very much for being a part of this morning's greatest gospel show in the universe. You know how it goes down on Vibe Radio. I'm here with you. It is now 3 minutes after 9 in the Eastern Caribbean. Got another one locked on right here. Hold on. Good morning. How are you? You're just waking up? What? And you didn't even imagine you had pizza last night. What would have happened? All right. Hold on, so Michael, you mash up with? Anyway, let me. You're most welcome, Mommy Dallas. She says, thank you, my dear. I enjoyed my request. This song means so much to my life and where I'm at now. To God be the glory. Blessings to you always. Amen. 3 minutes now after 9. I've played this one right here from CC Winans.

I'm gonna reach out to my brother Telson. Good morning to you, brother. He says, I'm gonna start this one over. He says, blessed and wonderful, good morning. Yes, yes, yes. You are worthy of it all. This is the day the Lord has made. Let's be glad and rejoice in it. You deserve it, Lord. Praise God. May you kindly play This Is the Air That I Breathe by Michael W. Smith. I got you. Let me take this one from the top, right? This one called A Friend Like Jesus.

Anybody grateful for what Jesus did for you? Can you lift your hands and begin to worship the Lord in this room? If you're really grateful for his sacrifice, if you know there's no one else that could have did it for you, come on and give him praise.

25 minutes now after 9. It is Saturday. A beautiful Saturday. A bit overcast on the outside. I don't know what you're doing. I don't know what it looks like in your neck of the woods, but I see, you know, a lot of people trying to survive the heat wave over the UK right now. And, you know, we just need to give thanks, you know, for small mercies. We some people complaining about the weather. Why can't it just be sunshine? Because I want my clothes to dry. Some people want a little rain because they're literally dying in the heat. All right, so, you know, thank God for what we have. Me, I like it cool. And you know, when I'm nowhere, absolutely nowhere to go, I absolutely love the rain. I love the rain. I don't know about you guys, but this is it for me. The rain is everything to me. So I absolutely love the rain. All right, at 26 minutes now after 9 in the Eastern Caribbean. Let me get this one in here. Let me reach out to my brother Vivian. I've not heard Vivian for the day. Vivian, good morning to you. This one right here is for you. I know you absolutely love this song. Pierre, Mirror Man, good morning.

this one called Mirror Man. Got another one lined up. Brother Greg says, Boy P, I keep telling you that God said he never gave us more than we can bear. But people keep complaining about sun and rain when Izel can't deal with the snow. So I'm grateful for being here. And that's real. That is something beautiful. That is real. And I said it this morning. You know, we out here complaining about our clothes get dry because, you know, you get a little rain here and there. On to the rain and we're complaining. And the UK right now, people are crying and they're reaching their final stretch because there's a heat wave and, you know, people can barely get outside. People are now, imagine you're sheltering from the rain and sheltering from the sun, you know, and all I'm happy about is, thank you, Lord, I'm alive, you know, and while people complaining about the rain and their clothes not getting dry, me, myself, I'm happy for the water because I don't have to go outside to water the plants myself. I love my plants. So I don't know about you all, but this is me. This is me. This is it. You just, as far as I'm concerned, as long as you're awake, you know, you're alive, you're well, just appreciate it. Appreciate the day. Appreciate what comes. And there are certain battles that, like I always say to you, you just don't fight. Okay? When I spoke to this young lady who said to me, boy, let me tell you something, Pring. They think they're getting me vexed. I give them 1 hour. I allow them 1 hour. And then if they think they spoil my day, they lie because my joy comes from God. And as long as my joy comes from God, to kill my joy is God you have to kill because God has my joy. And when she said that, that was a blessing. That was a joyful thing. And it is so true. You know, we let the little things take over. We let small things destroy a lot of things that we work for, our relationships and lives, and, you know, just because we don't want to appreciate what's good. So here's what. Appreciate it, all right? And if you, as long as you have breath, as long as you woke up this morning, you just praise God and say thank you. As a matter of fact, you know what? Hold on. Let me play one of our all-time favorites. You know, now that I said that. Here you go. Listen, this one from Chandler Moore, Jonathan McReynolds, DOE, this one called Breathe.

0: steal my breath. 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
1: 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I have a better.

is so real. 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And I'm sure if we dig deep enough, if we dig deep enough, and some of us don't even have to dig deep, this song says a lot. You know, some of the ways that I've used it wasn't worth it. You know, sometimes you get angry and you just lose it, and you see things and you wish you could take back, but you just can't. You know, use it to freeze. And if somebody's getting you on the wrong side, retreat, reset, and then come back. You know, revert. You know, I want to come back. We're going to revert to this at a later date. Okay, that's all there is to it. Okay? At 18 minutes now, moving up to 10. Got another one right there. And every time I play this song here, honestly, Princess Ari, that's who I think of. All right? Golf a Girl. So good morning to Doodoobs and family and my family. All right? Claudius, good morning. CC, good morning. Ari, good morning. This one right here. This one right here. Million Little Miracles. Elevation Worship. Yes, we all experienced the miracle this morning.

God favored me. God favors me every single day. I promise you all that. And, you know, every single time there's something. And I think sometimes I go through things so that I can just probably inspire somebody. Because I don't know if it is because it's me that just give myself a chalk there by Superman, sir. Let me tell you something. Sometimes I really need a superhero. I need another superhero, you know, because sometimes I get some stuff that I don't know I can handle, but I handle it anyway. And for the past week, you know, I've just been holding it together, smiling and putting things, and there were certain things going on in the background that I was really bothering me. And At one point, I asked the question, you know, God, what now? What shall I do with this now, the situation now? And, you know, I waited and I said, hey, you know what? Everything will fall in place. Everything will fall in place. And I've been looking for something, and you know, and I just waited. And yesterday, I had a long day, really trying day. Where I had to be here, I had to be there, I had to be there, I had to do this, and this was happening from not just yesterday, from day before. Actually, it was like that. I just had those days. But sure enough, it just fell in place. It fell in place. Obviously, you know me, I don't believe in just prayer and not working and just sitting there and saying, okay, God will do this, God will provide. No, I pray and I get up and I enable it. I put things out and I make it work. And sure enough, it worked out. God favors me. And I'll be very honest with you. Some of the time throughout the week, I was scared. Seriously, like very scared. And I've always said to you guys, I'm not perfect. I'm not an angel. I'm human. And I was worried and thinking, oh my God, will this... Will it be okay? Will everything be okay? I questioned it. I questioned if it would be okay. You know when everybody, you know, you're supposed to have faith that you can walk on water, you can do this and you can do that. And I've always asked you guys not to say why me. And in all of that, you know me, I don't ask why me. I say, guide me, show me, Father. And in all that, show me, Father, I'm telling you, I was scared because some miracles happen instantaneously and some take time. And those are the scary ones because you wonder, is it going to happen? Is it that time? You know? Shuma says, love you, boo, even though you're Shina, and I love you right back. So says, wonderful morning inspiration as usual. I appreciate it. But for real, you know, and remember I gave you guys that story and I said, look, listen, the whole process sometimes is a long one where, you know, God will take you in and you will go through the fire, you know, to get, you know, all the imperfections burnt out. And then when you're good and ready and you're well cooked and you're ready for that role, then you will get it. A long time ago, a friend of mine, there was this job at the bank that she felt that was her job, had to be her job. And she interviewed for the job and did not get the job. And she was so depressed and distressed because somebody came in after her, not as good as she is, for that position, got that position before her. And she was distressed. And I said to her, relax. How you mean relax? I could never, how you mean relax?
But you know how hard I've worked for this, and they seen me, and I working like a buick, and I in and out, and I said, relax. This is not yours. That's why you didn't get it. There's something better in store for you. Or at least by the time it gets to you, you will be so good at it, you know, everything will show. You will see that mistake, but this is not yours. Just relax, pray. When your time comes, then soon after, it didn't take 2 months after, she was called for another position that was higher, all right, a more senior level. And she called me, and I said, you see the same thing? Now you owe me commission on your salary. But for real, but you know, this is just what it is. And I'm telling you, I was going through the fire. Probably I'm still a bit in that situation right here. But the reality of the situation is, it worked out. All right, you are allowed to be scared. You are allowed to be scared because it's in your weakest time you will see the power of God. I promise you that. It's when you're at your lowest. That's when you recognize it. Guaranteed. You know, sometimes you feel you're powerful and everything is happening in front of you, and you just, you see it. You know, there's this song, I can see the goodness of the Lord. Let me tell you. Is when you're at your lowest and you feel that nothing else, that everything is going against you and nothing will work. And then it just works out and you're like, wow. Because it was almost impossible to you, not to God. You feel me? So that's what it's all about. So take your time. I took my time, but I was scared taking my time. I promise you that I was scared.

Yeah. And just like that, wow. This is a blessing right here. It ain't no ordinary worship. Remember that, all right? And remember to always keep the faith. Always keep the faith. One second, yeah? Just keep the faith, all right? Remember, it is not God, why me? It is God, show me. Show me. Let me know what to do with what you giving to me. Who should I help and what should I do? Alright, the moment you like that, then everything falls in place. I promise you that much. Alright, I guarantee you that much. And I'm telling you something that we read about. I'm telling you something that I've experienced many times over. When something is not coming that you're hustling for 24/7, it's because it is either not yours, will never be yours, or you're getting ready to appreciate it. All right, you're getting ready to appreciate it. Think about life as it is. Remember, there are certain things you just got and you just lost it. The things you work hardest for at the end of the day, all right? At the end of the day, here's what happens. So let me get organized first for my appointment, and then I will do that, okay? I see your message, okay? Yeah, do that, because you like that sort of thing. Anyway, I was saying, you know, the things you work hardest on, the things you had to work longer, the things you cried about, in the end, that's where the joy is. Joy comes in the morning. I promise you that. All right? Do have an amazing day. Do have a blessed day. Let me reach out to all the Carnival Queen contestants doing battle tonight. Let me say congratulations. Let me say may God take care of you ladies tonight. May God put a hand and you're able to speak and execute your talent, and may you make it extremely hard for all the judges except me. You understand? Make it really hard for them tonight, because all of you are going to be awesome. Alright, I'm going to say that to you guys. All of you are going to be awesome. So take it easy, whatever you plan on doing today. Remember to just sprinkle a little prayer here and there. When things are not going your way, do not try to fight it. Do not try to fight it. Take it easy. Pray about it. And let it fall in place. You understand? Work around it. Go on to something else. Come back to the situation when you can see clearer. All right? When your thoughts are good and clear. And you see in another way that doesn't involve chaos to do it. All right? See through that chaos today. Remember that. Have an amazing day. Take care of yourselves. Remember to give some grace to yourselves as well. All that grace you're giving to others, forgiveness is not just for them. It's about you too. I appreciate y'all. Thanks for being here. And it's a beautiful day. I'm out. High tension is about to turn things up a notch or two or three or four notches. Although he mashed up. High tension had a day yesterday too. Day. And then he had a morning already, because he had to take care of his father. Because his father, yeah, he should get his head. His father's spoiled. It is mine. He wants his jacket that way. He wants his pants that way. And I tell Jen, I had to accommodate that. Let me say, I love you. If I say you're my favorite child, then problem might start. So let me say. But you know I am. He made it a point to make sure his father is...

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0: Good morning, good morning, good morning. Yours truly, DJ High Tension here in the building. 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I want to say a loud good morning to each and everybody locked on, no matter where you are listening from right now. Hope you're having a wonderful Saturday so far. All those of you who have been locked on from the morning gospel, I know you're still here with me. For the Bacchanal segment, yeah, you know we're here until about 2 p.m. Of course, you can hit me up 725-2455. Let me know what is good, what is going on out there. And of course, I'm here to bring you the top 10 songs of the week. And remember, we're gearing up for St. Lucia Carnival 2026. So, you know, we're trying to keep it local as much as possible, right? And don't forget, it's all about next week, the Soca Monarch Final, the Calypso Monarch Final, and also Panorama. But here we go with your top 10 at 10.
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Yes, for the DJ High Tension, taking you right through. It is Saturday. It's Shelly kind of Saturday, right?

0: not you that say you're going to the USA. What happened? You ain't get your visa yet?
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0: Yeah, that's right. That's Vibe in the Afternoon time. It is now 1 p.m. Yeah. You're locked on the Vibe Radio 92.9 and 100.9 FM. Before we go any further, I just want to say a loud congratulations to every single queen going up there tonight. Yeah, for the National Carnival Queen Pageant. Yes. Notice I'm not saying good luck. Y'all know right here on Vibe Radio, it is congratulations.
1: Supervisor, I
0: hope you guys do not have any mishap. 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

0: not you that say you're going to the US. 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You ain't get your visa yet?
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3: 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Yep, they're copying and pasting, you know. Now you're feeling the vibe.

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0: friend, you forget about the big U.S. Labor Day coming up. You have your visa already?
1: Hey, girl. Yes, child. Travel and Leisure took care of all my business for me already. The question is, do you have your visa yet?
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